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3: This evening, watch out for a few isolated showers and thunderstorms. They'll be very hit or miss in coverage, but heavier rain is on the move. It will be arriving late tonight and really into tomorrow for your Thursday. A flood watch remains in effect through Thursday, as an additional 2 to 4 inches of rain may fall by the end of the week. I'm meteorologist Matt Sindridge.
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1: This evening, watch out for a few isolated showers and thunderstorms. They'll be very hit or miss in coverage. But heavier rain is on the move. It will be arriving late tonight and really into tomorrow for your Thursday. A flood watch remains in effect through Thursday as an additional 2 to 4 inches of rain may fall by the end of the week. I'm meteorologist Matt Sanders.
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5: This evening, watch out for a few isolated showers and thunderstorms. They'll be very hit or miss in coverage. But heavier rain is on the move. It will be arriving late tonight and really into tomorrow for your Thursday. A flood watch remains in effect through Thursday as an additional 2 to 4 inches of rain may fall by the end of the week. I'm meteorologist Matt Sindridge.
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Dad might not have been a man of many words. Well, he said some words. But he sure passed down the best music. Jackson's Alternative, Rock 93.1.

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So instead of not listening, we did the opposite of that and actually listened. I know, crazy, right? Jackson's new alternative is Rock 93.1.

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Yeah, it's right here. 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
1: Tonight, rain chances will gradually go up with every single hour. Still kind of isolated before midnight, becoming scattered after midnight, and then widespread for your Thursday. In fact, an additional 2 to 4 inches of rain may fall Thursday into Thursday night. Flood watches will remain in effect through your Thursday night. I'm meteorologist Matt Standridge.
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Here's your coffee.

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Yes, shirts. It's just our way of reminding you to share. We are Jackson's alternative. 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
1: Tonight, rain chances will gradually go up with every single hour. Still kind of isolated before midnight, becoming scattered after midnight, and then widespread for your Thursday. In fact, an additional 2 to 4 inches of rain may fall Thursday into Thursday night. Flood watches will remain in effect through your Thursday night. I'm meteorologist Matt Standridge.
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4: Tonight, rain chances will gradually go up with every single hour. Still kind of isolated before midnight, becoming scattered after midnight, and then widespread for your Thursday. In fact, an additional 2 to 4 inches of rain may fall Thursday into Thursday night. Flood watches will remain in effect through your Thursday night. I'm meteorologist Matt Standridge.
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3: Tonight, rain chances will gradually go up with every single hour. Still kind of isolated before midnight, becoming scattered after midnight, and then widespread for your Thursday. In fact, an additional 2 to 4 inches of rain may fall Thursday into Thursday night. Flood watches will remain in effect through your Thursday night. I'm meteorologist Matt Standridge.
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1: Tonight, rain chances will gradually go up with every single hour. Still kind of isolated before midnight, becoming scattered after midnight, and then widespread for your Thursday. In fact, an additional 2 to 4 inches of rain may fall Thursday into Thursday night. Flood watches will remain in effect through your Thursday night. I'm meteorologist Matt Standridge.
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1: Tonight, rain chances will gradually go up with every single hour. Still kind of isolated before midnight, becoming scattered after midnight, and then widespread for your Thursday. In fact, an additional 2 to 4 inches of rain may fall Thursday into Thursday night. Flood watches will remain in effect through your Thursday night. I'm meteorologist Matt Standridge.
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1: Oh, wow. Was it one of the years that we cleaned the microwave? When did you roll through here?
0: About 5 years ago or 4 years ago.
1: Yeah, that makes sense. Traffic on the twos, visits on the fours and fives. Can't believe you've seen this place. 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
0: It was nice when I was there. There were a lot of people there.
1: Oh, okay. So you met people, not DJs.
0: What's your name?
1: It depends on the burner account I'm using, but right now it's Greg.
0: Okay, Greg.
1: Mm-hmm.
0: Thanks, Greg.
1: And your name?
0: Teresa.
1: Oh, good name. You know, the name Teresa means to harvest. And I think in this case, we've harvested a friendship. So you and I should begin work on a secret handshake. Cut my-

0: Yo, this is the Insomniac.
1: Oh, long time caller, the Insomniac. Yeah.
0: Long time.
1: Wow, I'm so glad you called. I was worried you fell asleep and Freddy got you.
0: Well, don't worry about me. Sleepless.
1: How are your grow lights?
0: I've got a daughter.
1: What? Sorry, did I enter a Dale Cooper dream sequence in Twin Peaks?
0: I'm the Insomniac. I'm not dreaming.
1: Are you sure? Because this does feel like a nightmare. No, I was asking about your grow lights. You told me last time that you make your own in the garage with your grow lights.
0: My grow light?
1: Yes, yes. Do you still have your grow lights in the garage?
0: Oh, no, yeah. You know what? Yeah.
1: Yeah, I can tell.
0: But your show's getting pretty popular.
1: Yeah, but like Mean Girls, it doesn't yet realize what that popularity will cost.
0: Are you the loneliest DJ, like instead of a Maytag repairman or?
1: No, I actually take the opposite approach from Maytag. I began my career broken down.
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3: It's a wet start this morning across central Mississippi. Widespread heavy rain is falling and will continue to fall, especially south of I-20. Many of us could pick up 1 to 4 inches of rainfall today alone. Flood watches remain in effect through this evening, with more scattered rain tonight and tomorrow. I'm meteorologist Matt Standridge.
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It's the Greg B. Harrell Show. We talk weird music stuff. This is super weird. It's going to blow your mind a little bit. Studies indicate that when you are at a live show, your heartbeat and breathing synchronizes with everyone else in attendance. Wow. Goodness. Black Mirror doesn't even need to hire writers anymore.

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So instead of not listening, we did the opposite of that and actually listened. I know, crazy, right? Jackson's new alternative is Rock 93.1.

0: How you doing, my friend?
1: Well, better now that you've confirmed our friendship. Verbal contracts are binding. How are you?
0: I'm still here.
1: You know, that really should have been Descartes' follow-up to I think, therefore I am. I'm still here. So what are you up to as you utilize a network consisting of multiple G's?
0: Right now, I'm sitting back. I was just getting ready. I called my sister, and she didn't answer. And I called a friend of mine, and she didn't answer. Nobody wants to answer me.
1: Well, I answered. A literal nobody.
0: Except you.
1: Well, I mean, I can't tell you how wonderful it is to know that I'm your bronze medal.
0: Isn't it?
1: Yep.
0: Isn't it?
1: Yep.
0: Isn't it?
1: All right. We really need to bring in someone to rewrite our dialogue.

0: 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Whew, Stephen King really nailed it with his novel, IT.
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1: Good morning, it's Thursday, and this is your AM news update from DarkHorsePressNow.com. I'm Therese Apel. A judge is expected to rule at 9 a.m. today in the murder trial of Panola County native Quentin Tellis, accused in the 2015 killing of Ming-Chin Mandy Shao. Now, prosecutors cite phone records and evidence linking him to Shao, and the defense says the case is circumstantial with no physical evidence. Tellis is also the main suspect in the 2014 death of Cortland native Jessica Chambers. Jackson police are asking for help finding 53-year-old Linice Harris, who was last seen Sunday in the 1800 block of Cleveland Avenue while driving a rented U-Haul truck. She has a medical condition. Please call police or Crime Stoppers if you have any information. And Mississippi Blood Services says all types are critically needed statewide. One donation can save multiple lives. They have centers open in Flowood, Cleveland, and Oxford, and walk-ins are encouraged. For more Mississippi headlines, visit DarkHorsePressNow.com. I'm Therese Apel.
0: Your dad might not have been a man of many words. Well, he said some words. But he sure passed down the best music. Jackson's Alternative, Rock 93.1.

0: It's the Greg B. Harrell Show. You know, if there's one thing that people are always saying to me, it's, Greg, how do you feel about yourself? I wouldn't say I'm lazy. I just don't have the energy to say it. Another thing people are saying to me is, Greg B. Harrell, you don't have enough news from Fresno on your radio show. And you're thinking, Greg, why would I care what's going on in Fresno? Well, Fresno is a magical place, as we're about to find out when we listen to another actual clip from the Fresno Television News.
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0: How are you doing, boss?
1: I'll be better if you put a bee in my bonnet. That came out much weirder than I intended. put a bee in my bonnet is old-timey speak for tell me something interesting. I'm trying to work in some old-timey phraseology.
0: Hopefully I can get you on the next one.
1: Yeah. Where are you?
0: Driving home from work.
1: Oh, cruising in a jalopy, huh? What you reading in the Hoover blankets? Sorry again. Sorry. That's old-timey speak for, oh, you're in an old car, huh? What's the news? What's happening?
0: Well, I just wanted to tell you I appreciate all the funny comments that you make throughout me, and it's been a blast.
1: Oh, thank you. You've turned this old grown box into a gobstick. Sorry again. Sorry again.
0: Awesome.
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6: It's a wet start this morning across central Mississippi. Widespread heavy rain is falling and will continue to fall, especially south of I-20. Many of us could pick up 1 to 4 inches of rainfall today alone. Flood watches remain in effect through this evening with more scattered rain tonight and tomorrow. I'm meteorologist Matt Standridge.
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It's the Greg Beharrell Show. We talk weird music stuff on this show that other shows don't even touch. And they should, because it's fascinating stuff like this. A concert is a big deal. And apparently, a concert outfit is an even bigger deal. Every year, studies indicate that concert goers spend $700 to $900 million on a new outfit to wear to a show. The majority of the time, the outfit is only worn the once. Aw, poor laundry detergent losing out on business.

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0: Okay, can I request a song?
1: Yeah, sure. We have some in storage.
0: What song? Do you have, like,
1: Well, I can tell you've done this request thing before.
0: Wait, actually, yeah, it's my favorite song.
1: Your favorite song?
0: Can I play that?
1: Can I play that? Well, yes, but there's only one problem. It seems you've merely thought the song you were going to request and didn't actually say it aloud in hopes that you could rely on telepathy.

0: 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I use it. It's awesome. I really believe in it. Check it out. And now on to the show. People always ask me, Greg, who is your favorite artist? Van Gogh. No one else has created more beautiful dorm room posters.
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1: Good morning, it's Thursday, and this is your AM news update from DarkHorsePressNow.com. I'm Therese Apel. A judge is expected to rule at 9 a.m. today in the murder trial of Panola County native Quentin Tellis, accused in the 2015 killing of Ming-Chin Mandy Shao. Now, prosecutors cite phone records and evidence linking him to Shao, and the defense says the case is circumstantial with no physical evidence. Tellis is also the main suspect in the 2014 death of Cortland native Jessica Chambers. Jackson police are asking for help finding 53-year-old Lynice Harris, who was last seen Sunday in the 1800 block of Cleveland Avenue while driving a rented U-Haul truck. She has a medical condition. Please call police or Crime Stoppers if you have any information. And Mississippi Blood Services says all types are critically needed statewide. One donation can save multiple lives. They have centers open in Flowood, Cleveland, and Oxford, and walk-ins are encouraged. For more Mississippi headlines, visit DarkHorsePressNow.com. I'm Therese Apel.
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0: It's the Greg B. Harrell Show. You know, if you're like me, then you also believe it's important that we all remember we are all the same. People who pretend to love a present because a group of others watched us open it. But also, if you're like me, you're busy during the afternoon all week long. If that's the case, there's something very important you're missing. All the great TV that's on during the afternoon. Don't worry, I've got your back on this. Here's a sample of what you've missed on afternoon TV.
1: Unless you're a stoner, it's not something you'd see. So here's what you missed on afternoon TV.
2: We'll have three rounds of burping, and at the end, our audience is going to vote for who they think burps the best.
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Here's your coffee.

0: What kind of sushi do you like?
1: I like any sushi that's in roll form. Because then at least I know what it's going to look like when it shows up on my body the next day because I ate too much sushi.
0: I see. So the roll becomes a roll.
1: Yeah, well, put an S on the word roll and you're correct. Seriously, when I go for sushi, I eat so much that people of the future will count the rings of my chopsticks to find out how long I've been eating. So you're a big sushi eater, too?
0: Well, I went to Japan like 6 times for work. It was really a gasp, but, I was like, oh, I got to go to a sushi bar in Japan.
1: Oh, my gosh. I'm so jealous.
0: Yeah.
1: Eating sushi while you're in Japan is like buying something off QVC while you're in Westchester.
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6: It's a wet start this morning across central Mississippi. Widespread heavy rain is falling and will continue to fall, especially south of I-20. Many of us could pick up 1 to 4 inches of rainfall today alone. Flood watches remain in effect through this evening, with more scattered rain tonight and tomorrow. I'm meteorologist Matt Standridge.
7: 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What's good, Gluckstat? 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

It's the Greg B. Harrell Show. This is pretty trippy. Attending a concert is exercise? Huh? Oh yeah, it's true. So here's what happens. When you're hearing live music, your brain releases endorphins. Those endorphins increase your pain tolerance. So you'll be dancing, swaying, and moving more than you would when not hearing live songs. As you're doing that, you're burning calories, usually 100 to 200 calories an hour. So yeah, attending a live performance is exercise. Finally, an excuse for all my awkward sweating.

0: So what are you up to?
1: Oh, what am I up to? I'm on my way to meet someone
0: Oh, you're meeting up with someone. So you were probably hoping I wouldn't pick up so you could leave a message on my answering machine.
1: But, you know, I have 15 minutes.
0: Ooh, Warhol was right. Here comes my 15.
1: Well,

0: Did you want to give me some tickets or something?
1: Oh, I wish I had tickets to give away. The only thing I could give you is good advice, which would be don't take my advice, which renders my advice a paradox.
0: Who is this?
1: It's Greg Bihero. The name lottery did not go in my favor.
0: Oh, I recognize your voice. And I love you. I love your show.
1: Wow, okay. Most people won't go beyond like. Thanks for saying that.
0: I love the news from Fresno.
1: Ah, yes. The news from Fresno theme song. It's probably going to be playing at my funeral, right after Cool and the Gang's celebration.
0: Okay.

0: 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So, you know, blame them. History is full of evil people, criminals, crooks, the inventor of the CAPTCHA.
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1: Good morning. It's Thursday, and this is your AM news update from DarkHorsePressNow.com. I'm Therese Apel. A judge is expected to rule at 9 a.m. today in the murder trial of Panola County native Quentin Tellis, accused in the 2015 killing of Ming-Chin Mandy Shao. Now, prosecutors cite phone records and evidence linking him to Shao, and the defense says the case is circumstantial with no physical evidence. Tellis is also the main suspect in the 2014 death of Cortland native Jessica Chambers. Jackson police are asking for help finding 53-year-old Linice Harris, who was last seen Sunday in the 1800 block of Cleveland Avenue while driving a rented U-Haul truck. She has a medical condition. Please call police or Crime Stoppers if you have any information. And Mississippi Blood Services says all types are critically needed statewide. One donation can save multiple lives. They have centers open in Flowood, Cleveland, and Oxford, and walk-ins are encouraged. For more Mississippi headlines, visit DarkHorsePressNow.com. I'm Therese Apel.
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0: I'm sorry. I'm still getting over the fact that I'm having a conversation with you, dude.
1: Yeah. No, I used to say the same thing when I was going through my Mr. Robot phase.
0: Like, oh my god, it took me so long to find your number.
1: Yeah, see, I told them, don't use the number S9.
0: I listen, like, every single day after work, because usually I get off and you're already on. I just turn on and it's like, yes, Craig B. Harrell.
1: Okay, wow. I mean, that is the same reaction people have when I approach the 3-card Monty table.

0: Wow.
1: Well, hey, Greg, I'm almost here to my delivery spot.
2: Oh, yeah, you're delivering food right now. I forgot. Oh, all this yammering you and I are doing is going to leave folks with cold chimichangas.
1: Yeah, dude, it's been wonderful talking with you.
2: Well, I've enjoyed talking with you, too. It beats the heck out of talking to the ghost woman who lives on the ceiling. Hi, Clementine.
1: Well, hey, you know, I'll next time you have a cue to call or you just wonder what people are up to, I'll give you another call, man.
2: Ooh. Well, I mean, it'll be nice to look forward to something that's not seasonal Oreo flavors.
1: Yeah, there you go.
2: No, I'm just joking. I am looking forward to when we can chat again, because I've enjoyed the tete-tete.
1: Hey, we love what you're doing, and keep rocking. We'll talk to you later.
2: Heart emoji.
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10: It's a wet start this morning across central Mississippi. Widespread heavy rain is falling and will continue to fall, especially south of I-20. Many of us could pick up 1 to 4 inches of rainfall today alone. Flood watches remain in effect through this evening, with more scattered rain tonight and tomorrow. I'm meteorologist Matt Standridge.
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It's the Greg B. Harrell Show. This is odd, but that's what we do on this show. Music helps you analyze and communicate better. What? How? Okay, so it takes a lot of work for your brain to make sense of music. The notes and lyrics are especially difficult. In a sense, music combines structure, mathematics, and a basic sense of architecture. Your brain is constantly firing when listening to a song, trying to figure out the best way to do things. In other words, figure out the song and where it's going to go. Where will the chorus lead to? That kind of thing. That is creating new pathways for you to analyze everyday situations and communicate with people. Ooh, there's my self-help book title. Pathways. Ooh.

0: Hey, you know what I heard?
1: Oh, gosh. I mean, I wouldn't even know where to begin guessing, but you probably have heard a number of different things. Doors opening, cars driving, cow go moo, you know, standard fare. All right, I'm done. Go ahead. What do you hear?
0: I heard that they're going to phase out stick shift, so everything's going to go paddle shift.
1: Cars won't have stick shift anymore?
0: So if you always like to drive a car that was a stick shift, that's going to be history. From now on, everything's going to be paddle shift. What do you think about that?
1: I wish they'd take the Apple approach and just make the tech smaller, maybe a twig shift.
0: A tiny twig electric. There you go.
1: I actually used to wrestle under the name Tiny Twig.
0: Man, who is this, dude? Do I know you or what?
1: In a way, yes. I'm you from the future. I've returned to warn you of what's to come. Please know that I take no pleasure in telling you that in the coming years, your stick will no longer be shifty.
0: Uh-huh.

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0: 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It's pretty cool. Check it out. Let me know what you think. Or just shout what you think, and I'll probably be close enough to hear it. Okay, yes, I ate a bag of Doritos that said family size. But if you rearrange the letters, it's an I am fly size. So I'm good.
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0: I've actually been to your radio station before.
1: Oh, wow. Was it one of the years that we cleaned the microwave? When did you roll through here?
0: About 5 years ago, or 4 years ago.
1: Yeah, that makes sense. Traffic on the twos, visits on the fours and fives. Can't believe you've seen this place. Our radio station is the Jabba's tongue of broadcast.
0: It was nice when I was there. There were a lot of people there.
1: Oh, okay, so you met people, not DJs.
0: What's your name?
1: I mean, it depends on the burner account I'm using, but right now it's Greg.
0: Okay, Greg.
1: Mm-hmm.
0: Thanks, Greg.
1: And your name?
0: Teresa.
1: Oh, good name. You know, the name Teresa means to harvest, and I think in this case, we've harvested a friendship. So you and I should begin work on a secret handshake.

0: How are you doing, boss?
1: I'll be better if you put a bee in my bonnet. That came out much weirder than I intended. put a bee in my bonnet is old-timey speak for tell me something interesting. I'm trying to work in some old-timey phraseology.
0: Hopefully I can get you on the next one.
1: Yeah. Where are you?
0: Driving home from work.
1: Oh, cruising in a jalopy, huh? What you reading in the Hoover blankets? Sorry again. Sorry. That's old-timey speak for, oh, you're in an old car, huh? What's the news? What's happening?
0: Well, I just wanted to tell you I appreciate all the funny comments that you make throughout the evening, and it's been a blast.
1: Oh, thank you. You've turned this old grown box into a gobstick. Sorry again.
0: Awesome.
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4: It's a wet start this morning across central Mississippi. Widespread heavy rain is falling and will continue to fall, especially south of I-20. Many of us could pick up 1 to 4 inches of rainfall today alone. Flood watches remain in effect through this evening, with more scattered rain tonight and tomorrow. I'm meteorologist Matt Standridge.
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It's the Greg B. Harrell Show. This is pretty trippy. Attending a concert is exercise? Huh? Oh yeah, it's true. So here's what happens. When you're hearing live music, your brain releases endorphins. Those endorphins increase your pain tolerance. So you'll be dancing, swaying, and moving more than you would when not hearing live songs. As you're doing that, you're burning calories, usually 100 to 200 calories an hour. So yeah, attending a live performance is exercise. Finally, an excuse for all my awkward sweating.

0: Hey, you know what I heard?
1: Oh, gosh. I mean, I wouldn't even know where to begin guessing, but you probably have heard a number of different things. Doors opening, cars driving, cow go moo, you know, standard fare. All right, I'm done. Go ahead. Well, what do you hear?
0: I heard that they're going to phase out stick shift, so everything's going to go paddle shift.
1: Cars won't have stick shift anymore?
0: So if you always like to drive a car that was a stick shift, that's going to be history. From now on, everything's going to be paddle shift. What do you think about that?
1: I wish they'd take the Apple approach and just make the tech smaller. Maybe a twig shift.
0: A tiny twig electric. There you go.
1: I actually used to wrestle under the name Tiny Twig.
0: Man, who is this, dude? Do I know you or what?
1: In a way, yes. I'm you from the future. I've returned to warn you of what's to come. Please know that I take no pleasure in telling you that in the coming years, your stick will no longer be shifty.

0: It's the Greg Beharrell Show. Three things that make the world a magical place. Animals. Nature. The mom spaghetti part of Lose Yourself. I like to close every show by writing a little something in my diary. So here we go. Dear Diary, Greg Beharrell here. The force needs to stand up for itself and stop getting used. Thanks for listening, everybody.
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Rock 93.1, Jackson's Alternative. Happy Thursday starts the weekend. Are you looking forward to this weekend? What do you got planned? I'd love to know. 601-899-9310 or tap that app. And please let me be the first to tell you, or wish you, I guess, a happy early Father's Day. Here's Dirty Heads in One of Those Days. New Rock 93.1, Jackson's Alternative. Yeah.

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0: 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It's like an outdoor kitchen setup. 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We're going to go nonstop for the rest of the 10 o'clock hour. Got the new Temper City. Are you self-aware? Stained, Weezer, Paramore, 3 Days Grace, Third Eye Blind. It's a big hour, and I hope you're ready to have some fun with Rock 93.1, Jackson's Alternative.
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Hopefully that makes you self-aware so you can nominate them so that we're all aware. It's Timber City, Rock 93.1, Jackson's Alternative.

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Rock 93.1, Jackson's Alternative, and this song properly describes our mood for the rain, right? It's time, I mean, we needed it, yes, but you've overstayed your welcome, so please go away. It's Weezer's latest number one with Bethany Cosentino from Best Coast. 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

Rock 93.1, Jackson's Alternative. Remember, turn around, don't drown. We got a flood watch in effect till at least 7 o'clock this evening. We'll keep you up to date on what's happening weather-wise. And Tropical Storm Arthur in the Gulf. 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

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Good luck. It's Dexter and the Moon Rocks freaking out. 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

Adam in the Afternoon isn't needed to remind you to leave work on time. We know you're going to leave work on time. You're probably going to leave early. But he is here so you don't have to work alone. Thanks, Adam. Jackson's Alternative, Rock 93.1.

Madison's Alternative is your home for the best new rock and over 40 years of the greatest songs ever written. 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

0: 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And not just because you're losing your hearing. 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

0: Jackson's Alternative, Rock 93.1, your home for the ultimate Celebrate America Grand Prize USA, turning 250. Of course, USA plays in Seattle tomorrow against the Aussies, World Cup pool play, game number two for them. They look in, match number two. I sometimes forget that, like, they don't call them uniforms, they call them kits. It's on the pitch. They play a match. Okay. And I'm actually somebody who enjoys soccer outside of the every 4 years of the World Cup. But anyway, lots going on. Route 66 is being celebrated this year, which is weird because I think it officially got finished 104 years ago or something like that. It's not even like a round number. I mean, it's an even number at 104 years, but we got all this stuff happening and we want to make sure you know how much we love you as you're expressing your love for your country. So if you'd like to get the ultimate Celebrate America Grand Prize, text USA to 601-899-9310 and you could start by getting a $250 gas card to Fuel Time in Ridgeland and Gluckstadt right now. And you'll get another one if you win the grand prize, and you'll also get a cooker kit for crawfish and turkey frying and all that, kind of like an outdoor kitchen setup, thanks to Brown Bottling Group. And then TNT Garage Doors tossing in a new Genie Smart Wi-Fi motor. 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Traeger Grill, a Turtle Box speaker, an Arctic cooler. It's all yours if you win the Celebrate America Grand Prize. And we got more extra entries for you to take advantage of. Adam will be broadcasting from the Fuel Time in Ridgeland tomorrow, 4:30 to 5:30. 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Jute's on the way. We're going nonstop for the rest of the 11 o'clock hour, heading towards noon. New Death Cab. We got some good Charlotte. Maybe even time for the new bike routes. It's Rock 93.1, Jackson's Alternative.
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4: We are tracking a coastal low coming in across the Gulf. That means we've got scattered rain and storms likely to continue. A lot of moisture, a lot of humidity out there. Severe threats are low. Now, it may be a little breezy at times. We could have some winds up to about 20 miles per hour. But scattered rain and storms are likely on and off all day long. I'm meteorologist Matt Standridge.
1: 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What's good, Gluckstadt? 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

Rock 93.1, Jackson's Alternative. New Death Cab on the way. We're nonstop all the way into the noon hour. You got something you want to hear on your lunch break, 601-899-9310, or tap that app. Here's Jutes, and It Takes Two.

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It's officially the appetizer portion of the noon hour. 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Here's the new Death Cab. 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

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We need your assistance, though. Details coming up next in about 8 minutes after Weezer. It's Noah Kahan and The Great Divide with Rock 93.1, Jackson's Alternative.

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Hi, I'm Noah. Thanks for letting me spend a lunch hour with you. 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

0: Mark 93.1, Jackson's Alternative with Cake and Short Skirt, Long Jacket. And every time I hear that song, I can't help but think of that classic TV show, Chuck, that was on NBC for like five seasons. What a great show. But you know, as good as that cast was in the program and everything, really Zachary Levi is the only person that kind of went on to do anything. I've barely seen any of the other co-stars from that show in anything. Every once in a while, a little drop-in appearance, but didn't really springboard anybody else's career except for Zachary Levi. Unless, you know, maybe I'm just missing out. Can you think of some shows that those people are still attached to, or maybe movies that I might have missed them in? I'd love to hear from you. 601-899-9310 or tap that app. Rolling through the noon hour. We're going to keep it nonstop next. Get you through the rest of your Thursday starts the weekend. Are you having a long weekend? Father's Day just ahead. Juneteenth tomorrow. Is your office closed? What's going on? Love to hear from you. 601-899-9310 or tap that app. POD, the new Somber, STP, Dirty Heads, and their latest on the way. And some pretty reckless and Beastie Boys all coming up with Rock 93.1, Jackson's Alternative.
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8: We are tracking a coastal low coming in across the Gulf. That means we've got scattered rain and storms likely to continue. A lot of moisture, a lot of humidity out there. Severe threats are low. Now, it may be a little breezy at times. We could have some winds up to about 20 miles per hour. But scattered rain and storms are likely on and off all day long. I'm meteorologist Matt Standridge.
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know you. 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At least not that's been announced thus far. 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Here's Dirty Head's latest, One of Those Days. 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

Rock 93.1, Jackson's Alternative. Joey said he wanted to hear Ghost, so we'll work that in before 1. We might get some Green Day into your life as well. If you got something you want to hear, 601-899-9310 or tap that app. Here's Somber's latest home record. 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

0: babe, you know it breaks my heart. 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

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And just by texting us right now, you could end up with a $250 gas card to Fuel Time in Gluckstadt and Ridgeland, which is where tomorrow, Ridgeland location of Fuel Time, Adam will be broadcasting, handing out those limited edition Celebrate America 250 t-shirts and hooking you up with $2.50 gasoline. $2.50 a gallon? Are you serious? That's like a buck off. Gonna have to take advantage of that. Muse latest. Here's Be With You. 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It's

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It is indeed 100% true. Fuel Time in Ridgeland tomorrow will be selling gasoline for 1 hour and 1 hour only at $2.50 a gallon, while Adam is broadcasting from 4:30 to 5:30. 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Here's Dexter and the Moon Rocks, freaking out. 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
1: Reluctantly crouched at the starting line. Engines pumping and thumping in time. The green light flashes, the flags go up. 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

0: Jake, he's going the distance. Rock 931, Jackson's alternative. I am Noah. Thanks for letting me rock with you today. If you'd like to go the distance, which it doesn't even have to be a great distance if you're in Ridgeland already, coming up tomorrow afternoon, 4:30 to 5:30, 1 hour only. Adam's going to be broadcasting at the Fuel Time in Ridgeland, and they're going to have a lot of specials going on. They got the attached liquor store there and cool things happening for you to check out. And while he's there for 1 hour only, handing out those Celebrate America 250 t-shirts, from 4:30 to 5:30, you can pull up and get gasoline for just $2.50 a gallon. 1 hour only, and it's happening tomorrow, right? Going into the weekend? Yeah. So if you're looking to take a trip and go visit dad or something, might as well get a cheaper tank of gas to get started on that. $2.50 a gallon for 1 hour only, 4:30 to 5:30 tomorrow with Adam at the Fuel Time in Ridgeland. All the info when you tap the app on the Ultimate Celebrate America Grand Prize. He'll be handing out the t-shirts, get you extra entries on the grand prize. Thanks to Fuel Time, thanks to TNT Garage Doors, thanks to Break It Smash Rooms, Chunk It X Games, and also thanks to Brown Bottling Group. They've all thrown in prizes, a Traeger grill, Turtle Box speaker. You've got, I think, an Arctic cooler, just a lot of cool stuff. 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We're going nonstop for the rest of the 1 o'clock hour next with Rock 93.1, Jackson's Alternative.
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5: We are tracking a coastal low coming in across the Gulf. That means we've got scattered rain and storms likely to continue. A lot of moisture, a lot of humidity out there. Severe threats are low. Now, it may be a little breezy at times. We could have some winds up to about 20 miles per hour. But scattered rain and storms are likely on and off all day long. I'm meteorologist Matt Standridge.
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Rock 93.1, Jackson's Alternative. Hi, I'm Noah. Thanks for letting me rock with you. You want to hear something that's going to alter your opinion of thinking I'm stupid into straight up knowing I'm stupid? Offspring is on the way next, and for the longest time, I could not figure out the difference between Offspring and Everclear. I'm not joking. I just never knew. I just thought they all did each other's songs, or they were the same band. It's that bad. So we'll get to Offspring right after the latest from Weezer, number one now with Go Away. It's Rock 93.1, Jackson's Alternative.

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Rock 93.1, Jackson's Alternative, with you for about another hour before Adam takes over. You got something you want to hear? 601-899-9310 or tap that app. If you want to see Somber on his arena tour, you'll catch The Last Dinner Party as the support act for many of those dates. 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

Rock 93.1, Jackson's Alternative. Another couple of Rock 93.1 artists going on tour. In fact, I think it starts next month. In Color is going to be opening up for Jutes. Here's their latest, Headlights, New Rock 93.1, Jackson's Alternative.

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0: Sublime's latest, Until the Sun Explodes, and I believe the album came out just this past Friday, so it'll be about a week old later today. Rock 93.1, Jackson's Alternative. I'm Noah, and we are inviting you to celebrate America's 250th birthday. We got limited edition t-shirts. Adam's going to be handing out tomorrow afternoon from 4:30 to 5:30. If you call that evening, it's totally fine. You need to join him at the Fuel Time in Gluckstadt and Ridgeland to get the hookup. And while you're there from 4:30 to 5:30, getting that hookup on the t-shirt and the extra entries for the Ultimate American Grand Prize, you'll also be able to buy gasoline at just $2.50 a gallon. Only for 1 hour, though, 4:30 to 5:30 tomorrow, and only at the Fuel Time in Ridgeland, okay? 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You get a Traeger grill, an Arctic cooler, a TurtleBox speaker, a crawfish cooker kit, thanks to Brown Bottling Group, a TNT garage doors, Genie Wi-Fi smart motor, also a party for 10 at Break and Smash Rooms Chunk at Axe Games. So it's a heck of a prize. And again, America can't open gifts, so you might as well take them on their behalf. Tame Impala's latest on the way. We're going nonstop for the rest of the 2 o'clock hour. New Jute's coming up. Mentioned him a moment ago because we were playing that band that's going to be on the road with him in color earlier this hour. It's Rock 93.1, Jackson's Alternative.
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6: We are tracking a coastal low coming in across the Gulf. That means we've got scattered rain and storms likely to continue. A lot of moisture, a lot of humidity out there. Severe threats are low. Now, it may be a little breezy at times. We could have some winds up to about 20 miles per hour. But scattered rain and storms are likely on and off all day long. I'm meteorologist Matt Standridge.
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We're looking for Leos for Blue Shield Awards. 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Tame Impala, it's Dracula with Rock 93.1. 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

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Do your best to stay dry. Adam is here to handle things, and he will take over any of your requests. 601-899-9310 or tap that app. See you tomorrow after Greg Beharrell. My name's Noah. Thanks for letting me hang. It's Jutes, and it takes two. Rock 93.1, Jackson's Alternative.

That song immediately takes me to like a sporting event. I'm thinking specifically a Penn State game just because I grew up in Pennsylvania and go to a bunch of Penn State football games. But I remember them playing that song in the stadium. It's cool. Rock 93.1. I'm Adam in the Afternoon.

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0: Goo Goo Dolls on Rock 93.1 out of in the afternoon. And if it's your birthday today, first of all, happy birthday. And don't you want to know which celebrity actress you share that birthday with? Happy 26th birthday to Naomi Nash. She was in Hook, Line, and Pinker. Don't know what that's about. But she does have a tattoo of Bender from Futurama. Explicit Kate. That's a weird name. 25 today. Happy birthday. She was in Cheeky Church Girls. And Joey White. Happy 27th birthday to her. She was in Helping Hand 3.
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4: We are tracking a coastal low coming in across the Gulf. That means we've got scattered rain and storms likely to continue. A lot of moisture, a lot of humidity out there. Severe threats are low. Now, it may be a little breezy at times. We could have some winds up to about 20 miles per hour. But scattered rain and storms are likely on and off all day long. I'm meteorologist Matt Standridge.
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Jackson's Alternative is on Rock 93.1. Adam in the Afternoon. We have an app that you really should download to your phone so you can take us with you wherever you go. Maybe you're having a three-day weekend this weekend. And you're headed out of town. Take us with you. 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

I didn't realize how bad the words were in certain parts of this song. It's Rock 93.1 out of the afternoon. And they kids bopified Noah Kahan, The Great Divide.

Jackson's Alternative is on Rock 93.1, and we wake you up with the Greg D. Harrell Show. It's a better way to go to work. You can laugh, you can learn on Rock 93.1. Yeah.

It's a drug that in the last couple of years seems to have become all the rage. Rock 93.1, and now it's associated with violence. I will tell you, it does actually kind of make sense. Four songs away. 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

0: Jackson's Alternative, Rock 93.1, Adam in the Afternoon. You know anybody on the GLP-1s, Wegovy, Ozempic? Apparently, people who are on them have more violent tendencies than people who do not take the GLP-1s, which makes sense. Like, you're just making your entire self miserable from what I understand about GLP-1s. Like, you just feel like you have the stomach flu all the time. I'm going to be a little pissy, too.
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9: A flood watch remains in effect through this evening across central Mississippi as scattered showers and downpours continue to pass on by. A few thunderstorms mixing in, but there may be some really heavy rain at times. We do expect some breaks on and off throughout the day as temperatures climb to the 80s. Expect more scattered rain tonight and tomorrow. I'm meteorologist Matt Standridge.
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0: Have you been watching the World Cup? 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Not me. I think soccer sucks. I hate it. And I hate every 4 years that people pretend to be fans of it, but whatever. It is in America this year, which is kind of cool. And a lot of foreigners are traveling to America, and they're apparently obsessed with two things that are very American. One, ranch dressing. I love that. I would like to change the name of ranch dressing to American dressing, the way French has French dressing, Italian. See where I'm going with this? Ranch should be American dressing. Second thing they love, Buc-ee's. What are you recommending to a foreigner to try if they're in America? Let me know. Text me, 601-899-9310.
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7: A flood watch remains in effect through this evening across central Mississippi as scattered showers and downpours continue to pass on by, a few thunderstorms mixing in, but there may be some really heavy rain at times. We do expect some breaks on and off throughout the day as temperatures climb to the 80s. Expect more scattered rain tonight and tomorrow. I'm meteorologist Matt Standridge.
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own or run a business that loves to serve the hardworking people of Central Mississippi? 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

0: What you getting for Dad for Father's Day this weekend? Oh, reminder, this weekend it happens. How about a steak? It's Rock 93.1, Adam in the afternoon. Like, 4 out of 5 dads or something say they would love a steak as the gift on Father's Day. A lot of fathers plan on barbecuing on Father's Day. And the steak that dads want most, and this is where I call a bunch of hooey on this survey, filet mignon. It's an overrated piece of meat. It's fine. It's not bad. I'd rather that than chicken. But ribeye is the way to go.
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2: 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And be sure to check out these great can't-miss events happening Father's Day weekend. On Friday the 19th, enjoy the Nerding Pipe and Tobacco Sale from 4 to 8 p.m. Then, on Saturday the 20th, take advantage of the premium varieties available during the exquisite Espinosa Cigars event from 3 to 9 p.m. And on Father's Day, Sunday the 21st, share an extra special treat with your dad at the Country Squire's annual Slow Smoke Pipe Competition from 7 to 9 p.m., where a brand new blend 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
3: 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That's right. 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Come see all the balloons that are here for the Mississippi Championship Balloon Festival as they inflate and light up the night sky. While you're there, enjoy food vendors, a kids' corner, and live music. You'll get down to the sounds of Luckenbach, and the headliner this year is Nashville recording artist George Burge. Temperance Babcock will share patriotic music during the impressive fireworks show that starts at 9:15 p.m. Make plans to enjoy an evening of patriotism and celebration during the Celebrate America Balloon Glow at North Park on Friday, June 26th. There will also be a patriotic salute to America's 250th with a Black Hawk flyover. 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
5: A flood watch remains in effect through this evening across central Mississippi as scattered showers and downpours continue to pass on by, a few thunderstorms mixing in, but there may be some really heavy rain at times. We do expect some breaks on and off throughout the day as temperatures climb to the 80s. Expect more scattered rain tonight and tomorrow. I'm meteorologist Matt Standridge.
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I love that name, Cassius. Huh. Culpepper. Cassius Culpepper. Interesting. 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

learned about that song a couple weeks ago? My buddy Gordo works at our sister station. Told me that's actually two songs in one, Brain Stew and Jaded. It's not just one song. Fun fact. 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

That new sound you've been looking for? Yeah, it's right here. 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